automatic. It's systematic. It's hydromatic. Why, it's greased lightning.

Now I'm not trying to teach you how to live, but I've got something I guess you all ought to know. Now listen, try a